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1: 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Lastly, may the Philippine Senate remain united in fulfilling its role as the last bastion of democracy. Within these halls, may truth prevail and the true voice of the Filipinos be heard. May compassion for others be a steadfast virtue we live by in our words and in our actions. And may we, your senator judges, be instruments of your grace in the pursuit of peace, justice, and the common good. All this we ask in your holy name. Amen.
2: Amen. The clerk of court will now call the roll.
3: Roll call of members. Senator Judge Aquino. Senator Judge Cayetano Alan, Senator Judge Cayetano Pia, Senator Judge De La Rosa, Senator Judge Ejercito, Senator Judge Estrada, Senator Judge Go, Senator Judge Ontiveros, Senator Judge Lacson, Senator Judge Lapid, Senator Judge Legarda, Senator Judge Marcoleta, Senator Judge Marcos, Senator Judge Padilla, Senator Judge Pangilinan, Senator Judge Soto III, Senator Judge Rulfo Irwin, Senator Judge Tulfo Raffi, Senator Judge Villanueva, Senator Judge Villar Camille, Senator Judge Villar Mark, Senator Judge Zubiri, the presiding officer, Senator Judge Escudero, Senate President Gatchalian.
2: With 19 senators present, the chair declares the presence of the quorum.
4: With the permission of the body, if there are no objections, we dispense with the reading of the July 13, 2026 Journal of the Senate sitting as an impeachment court and shall consider the same as approved. The clerk will please call the case before the impeachment court.
3: Case number 004-2026 in the matter of impeachment trial of Vice President Sara Zimmerman Duterte.
4: Appearances.
5: Good afternoon, Your Honors. Respect. Same appearance for the prosecution. We are ready, Your Honor.
4: For the respondent.
6: Good afternoon, Your Honors. Same appearance for the defense.
4: I see that Attorney Lotok is already situated in the witness
7: yes, Your Honor.
4: Stand. To remind you, Attorney Lotok, you shall continue with your testimony and be subjected to the continuation of cross-examination of counsel for respondent and shall be answering under the same oath that you took yesterday. Is that clear, sir?
7: Yes, Your Honor.
4: Respondent counsel may now continue with this cross-examination. Attorney Biduan, you are recognized and may proceed whenever you are ready.
5: Your Honor, before we proceed, may I request that counsel for the panel of prosecutors, Attorney Virgil Ligutan, be recognized once more for the examination of our second witness.
4: Counsel for the prosecutors, Attorney Ligutan, is recognized on the part of the panel of prosecutors. Again, to reiterate, Attorney Binluan, when you are ready, you may proceed with the continuation of your cross-examination of the witness, Attorney Lotok.
6: Good afternoon, Attorney Lotok.
7: Good afternoon, sir.
6: So yesterday, you identified videos, correct?
7: Yes, sir.
6: And specifically, portions of the November 23, 2024 press con.
7: Yes, sir.
6: All right. Now, in that press con, VP Sara spoke about a lot of topics. Correct?
7: Mm-hmm.
6: All right. In other words...
4: Mr. Witness, kindly answer yes or no.
7: Yes, sir.
4: And not simply say... Mm-hmm.
6: In other words...
7: Sorry, Your Honor.
6: She said many statements in that press con.
7: She said many statements, sir.
6: All right. My question is this. Do you know for sure that VP Sara's statements during that press con happened in real life?
7: In real life?
8: Well, objection, Your Honor. Incompetent. The statements happening in real life as to the real life of the Vice President, this witness is being asked that question. Of course, the witness is incompetent, Your Honor, please.
4: Counsel, kindly reform. It seems the witness did not understand
6: okay,
4: the question.
6: Okay, let me help you. I'm showing you also a portion of our exhibit D-1-145-A. This is the whole version of the video that you identified yesterday. And particularly, I'll show you timestamp 51-07 or colon 07 onwards of the video. In this video, the Vice President mentioned about events that happened inside the Batasang Pambansa. Can we play that video, please?
9: There's a rule of law, and then they make rules as they go along. Whoever pleases the speaker, get her out of the House of Representatives kasi hindi siya dapat nandiyan. Bakit? Pag mapayari niyo ba itong compound na ito? And then sasabihin pa nila sa akin na there is a threat to my life inside the Batasang Pambansa? Why is there a threat to my life?
6: All right. My question
8: Your
6: to
8: Honor,
6: you is
8: Your
6: this.
8: Your Honor, point of clarification, if I may, Your Honor.
4: Counsel
8: please.
4: For the prosecutor is recognized.
8: Your Honor, there is a video that is marked in evidence capturing the events on November 23, 2024. And here we have the defense.
6: Your Honor, may we just note objection,
8: wait.
6: Your Honor?
8: Wait, I'm explaining.
6: This is not the time for lecture, Your Honor.
4: Counsel, I have not yet recognized you. Let counsel for the prosecutor
8: Your
4: finish.
8: Honor, point of clarification. They are presenting a video with anecdotes. I'm now questioning the propriety of the defense presenting a video without laying the basis where this video came from. Who is the source of those annotations there too? Because, Your Honor, there's a video. They're confronting this witness with that video by presenting their own annotated. It's like a props, Your Honor, please. This is highly irregular in the court
4: counsel
8: of law.
4: Counsel, for the respondent, is this the video previously marked in evidence?
6: Your Honor, as I mentioned, we marked it in evidence as D-4-3, Your Honor. And this was also marked by the prosecution as their own. They have a separate marking for this, Your Honor.
4: This is part of the 2 hour and so-and-so minute video?
6: Correct, Your Honor. At any rate, Your Honor, if I may
4: counsel
6: be allowed to
4: for
6: finish.
4: The prosecutor, kindly hold on.
6: At any rate, Your Honor.
4: Counsel for the respondent, okay. The chair is not yet done. And the annotation below the video, is that part of the marked video?
6: This is part, Your Honor, of a separate exhibit that is also part of the Articles of Impeachment, Annex G, Your Honor. This is Mr. Kalilong's own transcription of the video, just to be clarified on
4: but
6: that
4: But who put it there?
6: We just placed it there, Your Honor. So we're making him identify actually the video as well as the appropriate transcription, which are both part of the Articles of Impeachment and Annex G9.
4: Presiding officer will allow it. Witness may answer.
6: So the question is, can you confirm for certain that these statements or any part thereof happened in real life?
7: Can you give me the timestamp, Your Honor, para ma-compare ko siya?
6: Timestamp 51-07.
7: Your Honor, if I may refer to my notes. Sir.
4: You may do so, sir.
7: Anong timestamp, sir?
4: 51-07.
6: To help this honorable court, Your Honor, it appears on page 84 or more or less of the Articles of Impeachment, Annex G9, Your Honor. This is the transcription of Agent John Mark Kalilong dated December 26, 2024. For the record, Your Honor.
4: Noted.
0: Okay, so gitana may gala karon, no? Mga dugang dokumento.
6: Your Honor, in the interest of time, can we show the confront the witness with our own copy?
4: Your own copy of what, counsel?
6: Of the Articles of Impeachment, Annex G9, Your Honor.
4: Well, counsel, assisting counsel for the prosecutor is there. If in case there are any problems, kindly confirm if indeed that is the document being shown to the witness.
0: Libog sila may gala kay wa man dito sa kang Attorney Lotok sa NBI record ang record pero naa sa abogado sa depensa ato mga gi-exhibit may gala especially kining gi-record may gisuon nga katong 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
6: that
0: notes.
6: That is page 14 of the affidavit of transcription.
0: Okay. Giyahan nila siya. Para makita may gala. Kay gikuha man sa prosecution nga, wala ko na siya sa exhibit may gala, pero matul pa ang depensa sa bugado sa mga dute, sa ni Sara Duterte.
6: Your Honor, I manifest that we are showing that specific portion on the transcript prepared by Agent Kalilong of the NBI.
0: Mm-hmm. So, check may gala, no? Baga maging ang papel ko nila din eh. Muna nga, kinalang yun nga na siya.
6: But actually, Your Honor, even without consultation with the transcript, my answer is very simple. I'm just asking Your Honor. My question, I'm sorry, is very simple. My only question is, does he know for certain that these statements or any part of this statement happened in real life?
7: Your Honor, nabasa ko po rito sa copy ko, yung nandiyan.
4: So do you confirm that the statements were made by the Vice President, Mr. Witness?
7: It's here in the transcription, Your Honor, yes.
6: No. My question is not whether she made the statement. My question is if you know, based on your personal knowledge, if any statement or a portion thereof happened in real life. That's the question.
7: Well, Your Honor, the fact that we have the video on November 26 when the Vice President reiterated what she uttered in November 23, 2024.
6: Your Honor, I'm not even...
7: And at the same time, Honor, Your Honor...
6: The witness is in the process of...
4: Allow the witness to answer.
7: Your Honor, we invited the media personalities who have personal knowledge on that date and on that online press conference. And nung tinanong namin sila kung nag-participate sila, sabi nila yes. Nakausap nila yung Vice Presidente, nagbigay sila ng mga katanungan. So definitely, yes, nangyari po yun.
6: Your Honor, may manifest, Your Honor, make a manifestation.
4: Yes, Counsel.
6: Your Honor, it appears that the witness is not being responsive to our question. He's talking about something that I did not ask. We are only focusing on this particular statement. We will show other statements later on, and we cannot get an answer from him.
4: Counsel,
6: if he knows.
4: Counsel, even I am confused with the question happened in real life. I think some of us are too.
6: Mm-hmm. I'll be more specific,
4: Your Honor. If the question is, kung alam nyo bang totoong nangyari to sa totoong buhay, ang sagot ng testigo ay, sa pagkakaalam niya ay oo, base sa kanilang investigasyon at sinabi ng mga inimbitahan nilang testigo.
6: All right. I'll clarify the question, Your
4: Honor. Do so,
6: all right. In this statement, for example, the Vice President said, there were threats to my life inside the Batasang Pambansa. Are you confirming that?
7: That is within the transcription
6: right
7: here, sir.
6: Now, my question to you is this. Did you investigate those threats?
10: Objection,
6: to
10: Your Honor. Okay, now.
6: I'm not yet done.
10: All right, I'm not yet done. Yes,
4: Counsel,
10: yes. So.
6: Did you investigate the threat to VP Sara's mm-hmm. life during that time?
10: Objection. Now, misleading, Your Honor.
4: What is it?
10: Because the question was, do you confirm that that statement is found
8: in the transcription as to the vice president saying that there were threats to her life. And then the witness said, yes, I confirm that I can find it in the transcription. Now the next question of the good counsel is, so did you investigate the threats? That is the classic misleading question.
6: Can we get the ruling, Your Honor?
4: Counsel, he's a lawyer. Attorney Lotok is a lawyer, and he knows exactly what's going on. Attorney Lotok, kindly answer.
7: Yes, Your Honor.
6: What's your answer?
7: What's the question, sir?
6: The question is, she mentioned there about the threats to his life. My question is simple. Did you investigate the threats to VP Sara's life during that time?
7: You mean during the live stream?

0: answer that the answer is no.
1: Specifically at that live stream moment, no, sir. Hindi pa namin alam.
0: That was the question of Attorney Binluan. If you investigated at that time, so the answer is no.
1: Yes, sir.
0: Okay.
2: But
0: please proceed.
2: But later on, you said you did an investigation. So are you admitting that there were threats to the life of VP Sara?
1: Precisely. That's the reason why we sent a December 2, 2024 letter for VP Sara to shed light on our investigation.
2: All right. I'll move on to a different part of the video. On page also of Exhibit D-1-145-A, this now pertains to timestamp 59:30 onwards of the video recording. So page 15 of the affidavit of transcription, also by Agent Kalilong of the NBI, dated December 26, 2024. Can we show that video and then provide the appropriate transcript? Can you play that again, please?
3: Speaker mo, pinabayaan mo siya abusuhin ang pera ng bayan. Paikot-ikot sa buong bansa, namimigay ng pera na para bang kanya yung pera. E di ba nga, lagi niyo sinasabi separation of powers. Anong trabaho ng legislative branch? 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Nagdidirect ng DSWD, namimigay ng ayuda. Nagsasabi kung anong bibigay, anong ibibigay, anong gagawin, anong, sino ba ang presidente?
2: All right. So my question to you is this. Okay, having watched that video and read the transcript, my question is very simple. Do you know for sure if this statement by the Vice President or any part thereof happened in real life?
1: Well, Your Honor, as I've said, answered already, nung inimbestigahan namin yan, yung video,
2: Your Honor, yes or no answer will suffice, Your Honor.
0: Kindly answer more directly to save on the court's time, Mr. Attorney Lotok.
1: Your Honor, based on our investigation, yes, it happens in the natural order of things. Nangyari talaga yan.
2: So in other words, you're admitting that Martin Romualdez goes around the country to distribute money?
1: I'm saying nangyari ho yung utterances na yan.
2: That's not my question. That's precisely my point. I'm not asking if she made the statements. I'm asking if the truth of these statements you have personal knowledge of. So be more direct in your answer.
4: That's why I have to object now, Your Honor. Now, there are several statements made, and then the witness is being asked, do you confirm these statements? Compound question. Exactly, that's the reason why we don't allow. There are so many statements, o sinasabi gumawa ng batas. So siguro yung tanong is this happened? Did this happen in real life? So this witness being confronted with several statements, and he is being asked to answer a yes or no. That's why it's compound question.
2: Your Honor, my question is the statements or any part thereof, Your Honor. The witness is smart enough to answer. He can just clarify.
0: The objection is sustained, but not on that ground, but rather on the ground that the witness is incompetent to testify as to the truth of the matter stated by the Vice President. He can only testify as to the fact that those statements were made only as to tenor, but not as to the truth, given that he only investigated and was not there. You may proceed, counsel.
2: In that case, Your Honor, if we confront also, just a manifestation, Your Honor.
0: Yes, you may proceed.
2: In other words, Your Honor, we would like to manifest, Your Honor, based on that ruling of the court, that even if VP Sara said that she already talked to a person, then we cannot confirm the truth because this witness does not have personal knowledge.
4: Mm-hmm. That's a conclusion. Objection.
2: That's just a manifestation for the court's appreciation. Can I just proceed with
4: my
2: next question?
4: Can I make a counter-manifestation, Your Honor, please? Counter-manifestation, please. To put into record, Your Honor, please.
0: For about 15 seconds, counsel,
4: okay,
0: yes.
4: Okay, the defense is entitled to their own conception of things. They're entitled to their own imagination. That's all.
0: Counsel may proceed with his cross.
2: Just to belabor this point, Your Honor, Annex D-1-145-A,

0: Your Honor, they showed around 7 to 8 videos yesterday, so we'll show about 4. This pertains to timestamp 1-08-58, and we will also present page 17 of the affidavit of transcription, also by Agent Kalilong, dated December 26, 2024. In this video clip, the Vice President mentioned about the former Speaker of the House and the confidential funds of the Office of the President. Can we play that video?
1: Confidential funds ng Office of the President. Wala.

0: sinasabi criminal siya. Basahin niyo yung kaso niya sa United States of America.
1: Okay.
0: Sinungaling, Presidente.
1: Alright. Alright. Again, my question based on this video is very simple. She spoke about Speaker Martin Romualdez as well as the President. Can you confirm or do you know for sure that these statements about Martin Romualdez or the President are true?
2: Okay. Your Honor, I will object on the same ground and I hope that the presiding officer will do the same ruling. This witness is incompetent. I know what the defense is doing, Your Honor. Objection. Incompetent. This witness is highly incompetent as to whether he knows whether those statements are in fact
1: What's the
2: happening.
1: Ground for the objection? Can we just be informed of the ground for the objection?
2: I just said it. Incompetent. This witness is
1: Can we
2: is
1: get the ruling, Your Honor?
3: Chair made an earlier ruling already that the witness is incompetent to testify as to the truth of the matter. But since Attorney Lotok, you're a lawyer, I will give it this time to the counsel for the respondents. Kindly respond. Since you're a lawyer, you should know the proper answer to this question. Kindly respond to the question of counsel for respondent.
4: Again, I do not know personally about the factual circumstances. What I know is that she uttered those statements.
1: Yeah. We're satisfied with that answer, you know, Your Honor. One last video. On page 87 of the Articles of Impeachment, Annex G9, this is timestamp 1-12-43. This is quite a lengthy video, but not as lengthy. But this is our last video, so we beg the court's indulgence. The affidavit of transcription, page 17, also of Agent Park Kalilong, dated December 26, 2024. Are we ready with that video?
3: Counsel for the prosecutors.
2: Because I know the counsel will ask the same question. So to save time, Your Honor, please, since the
1: Your
2: counsel,
1: Honor, what oh, is wait, the wait, objection?
2: Wait. I'm not yet done. I'm not yet done.
3: Kindly let the counsel for the prosecutor finish.
2: Relax. Now, Your Honor, if the same line of question will be asked, okay.
1: Your Honor,
2: I'm not yet done.
1: He cannot preempt Your
2: done.
1: Honor.
2: I'm not yet done. The prosecution is willing to stipulate that yes. The Vice President uttered that statement as to the fact of her uttering the statement.
1: We have a different question, Your Honor, just to satisfy his query.
2: All right.
3: So I guess the objection is withdrawn, or the manifestation is withdrawn, and counsel for respondent may proceed.
1: Play the video,
3: with the showing
1: please.
3: Of the playing of the video.
5: Lahat ng juice, lahat ng mamahaling wine. 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
1: Hello? 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
0: Yes.
1: Oh, thank you. Good morning po, Madam Vice President. 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
2: Attorney Lotok, she said a lot of statements in that portion of the video. In fact, that statement included the statement which you investigated, correct?
3: Included in the transcription, sir, yeah.
2: All right. Now, you get the point. My question to you is this. Can you confirm now that the statement she made about BBM, FL, and the former speaker, and the congressman relating to various acts of corruption are true and happened in real life?
3: As to the existence of that utterances, yes, sir.
2: All right, so you just admitted that the congressmen are all corrupt.
3: Okay, thank you
2: for that. Thank you for that objection.
3: Yes,
4: that is a foul side remark.
2: She said
4: the counsel
2: I wasn't
4: is
2: the one who
4: twisting
2: said it,
4: the answer
2: the witness,
4: of the witness. If
2: the
4: I may, can I finish?
2: Yes.
5: Counsel for
4: finish?
5: The parties, kindly settle down.
4: Can
5: the
4: I
5: witness,
4: finish?
5: The witness said that he confirmed as to the fact that the utterances were made.
4: That's why, Your Honor, I objected.
5: Kindly be more specific. Attorney Lotok, you know what's being asked for.
3: Yes, sir.
5: Finish and complete your answer to avoid the misunderstanding.
3: Based on our investigation, as to the existence of that utterances, dahil may mga pieces of evidence kami. But whether or not nangyari yan, wala ho akong personal knowledge, sir.
2: All right. In the same way, you also do not have personal knowledge that VP Sara contracted an assassin, correct?
3: Your Honor, the video dated November 26, 2024, the Vice President
2: just
3: reiterated...
2: Just it's answerable
3: fact,
2: by yes or no, Your Honor. How can he be...
4: He's answering.
2: How can he be...
5: Counsels, kindly settle down. This is not a college debate. Attorney Lotok, the question was simple. Kindly answer the question directly.
3: Yes, sir.
2: You that do not have personal knowledge.
3: That utterances made by the Vice President that she contracted a person, I do believe that, sir, because of the pieces of evidence that we've gathered, sir.
2: Mm-hmm. No, I'm not asking whether or not she said those statements. I'm asking if you have personal knowledge based on this that the Vice President really contracted an assassin.
4: Ask an answer.
2: Or, sorry, a person.
4: Objection. Ask an answer. Second
5: will answer.
3: Based on our investigation, Your Honor, we do believe that the Vice President...
5: Attorney Lotok, the question was, do you have personal knowledge?
3: As to the fact of the utterances, and then when the Vice President reiterated that...
2: Attorney Lotok, you're a smart
3: yes,
2: man. Just answer the question. Do you have personal knowledge? You said that as to the other parts, you do not have personal knowledge. But now my question to you is, as to the part whether... VP Sara talked to that person about BBM and FL and the speaker. Do you have personal knowledge or not?
3: Pwede ko pong explain, Your Honor.
2: No, just answer the question, yes or no.
5: Your Honor, Attorney Lotok, this is not the first time you attended a trial. I'm sure counsel for the prosecutors and redirect will be able to clarify whatever you want to clarify. But in the meantime, answer the question of counsel for the respondent.
3: Yeah, we do believe that the Vice President had contracted, but I don't have personal knowledge. Mm-hmm. Kung personal knowledge ang gusto niyong malaman. Pero we do believe, based on the evidence that we've gathered and based on our investigation.
2: Thank you for that admission. Mm-hmm. All right. The press con was broadcasted to the general public, correct?
3: Social media, sir, yes.
2: In other words, everybody listening to it could hear the statements made by VP Sara.
3: We believe so, sir, yes.
2: Are you aware that the vice president is a lawyer?
3: Yes, sir, of course.
2: That he has, of course, a law degree and passed the bar exams?
3: Yes, sir.
2: With a first attempt and with a rating of 80%, are you aware of this?
3: I heard it in the news, sir.
2: Oh, she has a higher grade than most of the lawyers here. But are you aware that she also worked
4: objection
2: as a court
4: relevance,
2: attorney?
4: Objection, relevance, Your Honor. Relevance. Objection,
5: counsel
4: relevance.
5: The respondent, kindly avoid those
2: yes. We will comply, Your Honor.
5: Statements, given that there are a lot of lawyers here and you don't know what their grades are. I can...
2: We will comply, Your Honor. So my question to you is this. If she was serious about her alleged plan involving BBM, FL, and the former speaker, does it make sense for her that she would publicly announce this to the general public? In your... If you know.
3: I don't know that, Your Honor.
2: All right. In fact, you showed in your direct examination, you also showed portions of the October 18 press con, correct?
3: Yes, sir.
2: And that press con was also done in general, before the general public, correct?
3: I believe so, sir.
2: All right. Based on your investigation or your experience as an investigator, kapag may balak bang patayin ng isang tao, sinasabi ba nila yung plano nila sa general public?
3: Well, kapag may grave threat, sir, naririnig yun ng ibang tao.
2: Alright, my more important question to you is this. Did VP Sara directly say her statements to BBL, BBM, FL, and the former speaker?
3: Well, the fact na sinabi niya yan in public,
2: again,
3: definitely,
2: Your Honor,
3: narinig
2: maybe
3: yun
2: ask
3: ng
2: for a more
3: presidente.
2: Responsive answer.
5: Attorney Latok, kindly answer. The answer is actually quite obvious. It's a simple question. Did the Vice President utter those statements directly towards the persons allegedly threatened?
3: We believe so, Your Honor, because the utterances was made in public.
2: Mm-hmm. So what's the answer? Did,
3: we
2: did
3: so,
2: VP
3: yeah.
2: Sara directly say those statements to BBM, FL, and the former speaker?
4: Ask and answered. He said, we believe so.
2: But we did not get the responsive answer, Your
4: That's
2: Honor.
4: The
2: Can
4: answer,
2: we ask the witness to give a more responsive answer?
4: That's his answer. We believe so. Yes. That's a yes. That's so clear.
5: Without putting words into the mouth of the witness, I will be the one to ask. Attorney Latok, you meant yes, right?
3: Yes, sir.
5: Proceed, counsel.
2: All right. Are you aware that in one interview following the press con, BBM mentioned that he was open for reconciliation with the vice president?
3: I'm not aware of that.
2: Not
3: sir.
2: Aware, okay. I'll make you aware today. Can we play D-4-12, please?
6: Mr. President, kayo po ba sa puso ninyo, gusto niyo bang makipagkasundo pa sa mga Duterte?
7: Oo! 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
2: All right, Attorney Lotok. So based on that video, BBM was open to reconcile with VP Sara, correct?
3: Anong date po ng video, sir?
2: We will provide the date in a while. They're researching on it. But even without the date, you can confirm.
3: De, gusto kong malaman kung anong date, sir.
2: So you cannot answer the question without us providing the date of this interview?
3: Tinilang ko kung ilang buwan na yan after nung November 23.
2: All right.
5: Move on, counsel, while you're checking on the date. You can go back to that topic.
2: Now, assuming that this happened after, do you still maintain that BBM really believed in his mind that VP Sara would harm or kill him?
3: I mean, how would I know that, Your Honor?
2: Precisely. So you don't know. You cannot know that, Your Honor. Correct? Yes. Because you cannot enter the state of mind of the president. Are you admitting that?
3: Unless there is a basis, Your Honor, gaya ng investigation namin sa utterances ni VP na may mga circumstances. Pag yan lang ang nakita ko, siyempre hindi namin ma-establish yung state of mind ng presidente.
2: But isn't it in your affidavit of investigation, you mentioned about the state of mind of the president?
3: State of mind of the president?
2: After the statements of VP Sara, you interpreted the mind. It's like you went into the mind of the alleged offended parties, BBM, FL, and the speaker, and based on your own interpretation, you determined or concluded that they were threatened. Is that not the case?
3: Yeah, ang sinabi doon ng presidente, nakakabahala yung mga narinig natin itong mga nakaraang araw. And then isa itong criminal na pagtatangka, ito'y aking papalagan. So at that moment, the president took the utterances serious and real, sir.
2: But you just based that on his own statement. You did not enter his state of mind, correct?
4: Objection, Your Honor. I think, where is this leading?
2: What's the objection?
4: A witness is being asked
2: what's
4: to enter
2: the basis
4: the state
2: for the objection,
4: of mind?
2: Your Honor?
5: Kindly wait for the prosecutor to finish his objection.
4: Your Honor. Incompetent. The witness already said that based on the investigation, based on the statement of the president after the event, he said that they determined that the president felt threatened. And the question now is, did you enter his state of mind? Your Honor, please, I think I'm now objecting on the reason that this person is incompetent to
2: Your
4: enter.
2: Honor, we will be satisfied with just the basis. If he had said incompetence, we would ask for a ruling already. He doesn't have to lecture, Your Honor, and
5: kindly,
2: for the record.
5: Kindly reform counsel. I think I know where you're getting at.
2: All right. My question to you is this. Do you have background on forensic psychology?
3: No.
2: Do you have a background on behavioral psychology?
3: Well, we were taught about
2: just
3: that
2: yes
3: subject
2: or no,
3: matter
2: just
3: in the academy.
2: Yes or no will do. Do you have a forensic psychology department in NBI's cybercrime division?
3: Forensic psychology?
2: Yes.
3: We have BSD, we have medical legal department.
2: Medical legal only, okay.
3: We have psychiatrist, all right. We have psychologist, we have all of those, sir.
2: All right, in other words, you do not have a professional assessment of the mind of BBM when you conducted this affidavit of investigation, correct?
3: Okay, sir. The investigation, ganito po ang nangyari. Nung nag-comment yung presidente na nakakabahala yung mga utterances, pera lang ho doon, tinignan namin yung comment ng iba't ibang government agencies na ganun din yung kanilang reaksyon, nakakabahala yung sinabi ng Vice Presidente, magiging issue yan ng national security. 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And then aside from that, from those facts, ganun din ang ginawa namin sa former speaker sa kanyang reaction. So taking all these facts and circumstances, na-establish namin na indeed yung reaction ng presidente is trinato niya na seryoso at totoo yung utterances na yon na ginawa ni Bibi Sara noong 23. 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
2: For the record, Your Honor, the date of the video is May 19, 2025. So this came after
3: 2025. So, mga 7 months, sir?
2: Yeah, 7 months. Alright, so based on your experience as an investigator, baka pwedeng ano na?
3: Again, hindi siya sufficient, na hindi siya sufficient para makita namin. Kasi
2: anyway,
3: we know for a fact na...
2: We're satisfied with your first answer.
4: The witness still answering?
2: Well, I didn't even ask a question, Your Honor.
5: You did, counsel, when you gave the date and asked for his opinion. Kindly finish your answer.
3: Thank you, Your Honor. As lawyers, we know for a fact that the state of mind can manifest based on the overt acts of the speaker. So dito kasi, kung ito lang ang pagbabatayan namin, then we try to establish yung intent o yung state of mind ng presidente, kulang ho yan. 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
2: All right, but I'll move on to a different point.
5: Before counsel for the respondent continues, what is the pleasure of Senator Judge Cayetano?
8: Just one specific clarification on that point, just so that we don't lose the point.
5: With your permission, may proceed.
8: Excuse me lang sa prosecution and sa defense. Witness, one point lang, maybe one
3: yes,
8: or
3: sir.
8: Two questions on that
3: yes,
8: point.
3: Yes, Your Honor.
8: Sabi mo, the president, sa pananaw mo, and yung iba, Speaker Martin, felt threatened.
3: Base doon sa investigation namin, sir.
8: Base sa investigation at base sa video.
3: Base sa video, sa investigation, yes. At sa ibang testimony.
8: So if they felt threatened, that means tingin nila totoo yung sinabi ni VP Sara na patayin sila. Kasi they wouldn't feel threatened if they don't think na she meant it, na patayin silang tatlo, right?
3: In our investigation, trinato nila yung utterances as seryoso.
8: Yes, so they won't feel threatened unless tingin nila seryoso yung threat.
3: According to them, seryoso yung threat,
8: yes.
3: Sir.
8: Okay, but the threat was, pag pinatay niyo ako, papatayin ko kayo. So kung hindi naman nila sila balak patayin, why would they feel threatened? Unless you're saying now, you think, balak nga nilang papatay si Vice President.
3: Actually, sir, ito, from the point of view of law enforcement like us, yun nga yung naging alarming na issue dun na sa amin, sir.
8: I agree. I'm also, Mr. Vitesa, I'm also alarmed with the language, with saying that. I'm alarmed with what's happening in our country, in flood control, etc. But that's not my point. My point is, in your investigation, para maging grave threat, kailangan yung party na trineten feels threatened. Pero ang sinabi ni VP Sara, pag pinatay ako, patayin silang tatlo. So kung wala naman silang tatlo balak na patayin siya, why would they feel threatened? Did that not come into your mind as an investigator?
3: What comes into your mind, Your Honor, is yun nga yung possibility na God forbids may mangyari sa BP na hindi naman alam nung tatlo, then matitrigger ngayon yung instruction, then papatayin yung tatlo na hindi naman nila alam. At the same time,
8: no,
3: may mga
8: that,
3: ibang grupo.
8: Then in that case, hindi ba logical, because you're the president of the Philippines, you order the PSC to make sure that walang mangyari sa kanya rather than baliktad na tinanggalan siya ng security. I'm just following your logic. I won't argue. Finish your I'm satisfied, Mr. President. I'm just trying to figure out nga, no, how you came about yung gave threats given ang sinabi niya kung papatayin ako. So finish your answer so that we
3: qualify that grave threats sa term namin as event-based condition, na yun nga pag nangyari yung event, magti-trigger ngayon yung threat. Now in so far as yung sinasabi mo po, sir, na pag namatay si Vice President, tsaka papatayin ngayon ng tao na inutusan niya, yung tatlo, ang isa sa alarming, na very alarming part na nakita namin, yung mga sasakay ho na grupo po eh. 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And then ang impression na ng marami, ang may kasalanan nito, yung tatlo. 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Now, insofar as pumasok ho yung elements ng grave threats, yeah, we believe na pumasok yung elements ng grave threats kasi nasatisfy ho lahat ng elements ng grave threat based on the revised manual.
8: I'm assessing your answer, but malayo na malapit yung sagot mo dun sa triggering events. 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So para ma-trigger na patayin ang Pangulo, you're saying that VP Sara is asking other people to kill her so that they can kill Marcos. Di sana sinabi na lang niya, patayin niyo si Marcos. Sabi mo i-trigger, but anyway, I'm trying to process, but hindi logical yung sinabi mo that event will trigger. Because the event that will trigger the assassination on the tree is the killing of the Vice President. And the Vice President will not tell people, kill me so that you kill them.
3: Precisely, yeah. Your Honor. Ang death kasi, for instance, mamatay yung Vice Presidente, it does not necessarily follow na yung tatlo yung lang papatay base dun sa utterances. Pwede kasing mamatay yung Vice Presidente for one reason or the other. And again, since walang makakalam kung sino ang pumatay dyan, ang impression ng mga tao ngayon, matitrigger ngayon yung instruction. 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From the point of view of law enforcement, ang gulo nun, Your Honor, matter of national security. It's a matter of national security, Your Honor.
5: Counsel for the respondent may proceed with his cross.
2: So just to, before I leave this point, at any rate, you made all those observations and conclusions without any background on forensic psychology.
3: What do you mean?
2: Psychology, correct?
3: I don't have background for forensic
2: all right.
3: Psychology.
2: Okay, that's enough. Now, I'll go on to a different point. Let's talk about the context of these statements. The press con included a question and answer portion.
3: Again, sir?
2: The press con included a question and answer portion.
3: Yes, I think so.
2: And the VP Sara's statement, which you investigated, was an answer to a question that was asked during the press con.
3: Yes, sir.
2: And in fact, the focus of your investigation was VP Sara's answer, correct?
3: What kind of answer, sir?
2: Answer to the question asked in the press con.
3: Can you tell me the specific questions and the specific answers?
2: You were the one who investigated it and you don't know the statement that you investigated?
3: Marami yung question doon, maraming answers. Sir.
9: Exactly.
3: Saan po doon ang tinutukoy?
9: Objection vague.
5: Sustained. Kindly reform, counsel.
2: All right. In our exhibit D-1-145A, I will read the transcription. This is the transcription also by John Mark Kalilong, dated December 26, 2024. A certain Princess Maui asked,
5: counsel may approach from both parties to assist the witness.
2: Mag-iingat po kayo, kasi sa dinami-rami ng pasabog ninyo ngayong gabi, it seems like marami po talaga kayong alam about them dahil sa pagkakasama ninyo sa kanila during the campaign and during the 2022 elections. Baka po mamaya kasi, totoo yung mga naririnig namin, I don't know if it's true, na meron daw silang Operation Romanov. And baka bala kayong ubusin ang inyong pamilya dahil hadlang kayo sa kanilang mga balak in the future. So mag-iingat po kayo. My question to you is this. Will you agree that based on this question by one Princess Maui, there was also a threat against VP Sara and her family, namely Operation Romanov?
3: Well, sabi ko nga, narinig ko yung term na Romanov nung binigkas yun ni Mayor Baste noong January during Maisog rally. Other than that, wala ako kaming validated na about Romanov operation.
2: But you watched this video, correct? So you heard it also during that time?
3: Yan ho yung sabi ni Princess Maui, sir.
2: So you heard it?
3: Nag-invite kami kay Princess Maui, tinanong ko yung agent on case, kung nag-invite ba tayo kay Princess Maui, ang sabi ng agent on case, hindi raw siya nag-appear.
2: All right.
3: Kasi we want to clarify
5: with
3: things.
5: With the permission of the counsel for the respondent, what is the pleasure of Senator Judge Rafi Tulfo?
9: Mr. Presiding Officer, kahapon kasi nabanggit yung Romanov and I did mention na para sa akin, nagmula yung salitang Romanov kay Mayor Baste Duterte when the, during a rally yung sa Maisog in Davao. So, ang tanong ko ngayon kay Mr. Witness, matatanong pa ba kung ano yung sinabi ni Mayor Baste Duterte patungkol dun sa Romanov that night?
3: Yes, Your Honor, I will try if I remember it right. Ang sabi niya, Mr. President, sabi niya, remember what happened to the Romanovs. If I'm not mistaken, sir, parang ang sinasabi niya, kasi mayroong...
9: No, I think when you go to bed tonight, continue.
3: Yes, sir, yan, sabi po yan.
9: Okay.
3: When you go to bed tonight, think about the Romanovs. Yun po yata yung pagkasabi. 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
9: Kaya nga, Mr. Presiding Officer, nagtataka ako na binanggit yan ni Princess Maui doon sa press conference, sa online press conference ni VP Sara, yung Romanov na banta for Sara Duterte when in fact, it was Baste Duterte ang nabitaw ng salita na yon warning sa First Family. So, which, Mr. Witness, para sa'yo, saan ba talaga yung Romanov nag-umpisa at sino ba talaga ang dapat mag-ingat doon sa banta na Romanov?
3: Yeah, in so far as our investigation is concerned, since nag-start yan doon kay Mayor Baste at wala ho kaming ma-validate na ibang Romanov operations na nangyari. I think nag-start yan sa kanila, sir, sa kapatid ng Vice Presidente.
9: Thank you, Mr. Witness. No other questions? Mr. Presiding Officer.
5: Noted, entered into the records, and counsel for the respondent may continue with this cross.
2: All right. So you mentioned that just now that Mayor Baste said, think about the Romanovs, correct?
3: Yan yung statement ni Mayor Baste, sir.
2: But I'm asking Operation Romanov. So hindi naman think about the Romanovs. My question to you is this.
5: With the permission of counsel for the respondent, Senator Tulfo seeks recognition again. What is the pleasure of Senator Tulfo?
9: Yeah, I just want to make it clear, Mr. Presiding Officer, na yung threat na yon, yung Romanov na salita, it was used to warn as a threat to the First Family. The word Romanov came from the mouth of Mayor Baste Duterte na para bang binabantaan niya yung First Family. You follow me, Mr. Witness?
3: Yes, sir. Tama po yun.
9: Thank
3: tama
9: you.
3: Po yun.
5: Noted. Counsel may proceed.
2: Your Honor, that's my question. Can the witness be allowed to answer that question with a manifestation first before he allows?
5: Kindly repeat the question because even I forgot the question,
2: all right.
5: Counsel.
2: You mentioned that Mayor Baste said that statement, think about the Romanovs, etc.
3: Yes, sir.
2: But he did not mention Operation Romanov. It was Princess Maui who mentioned the word Operation Romanov. And I know you don't have, I personally don't have any knowledge about what Mayor Baste said, and that is not the subject of this case. Let's just stick to the facts of this case. Okay, in the video, it was Princess Maui who said Operation Romanov. All right. Now, will you agree with me that based on that question, there was also a threat against VP Sara and her family? That's the question.
3: According to the question, sir, yes.
2: All right. Now, you mentioned yesterday that you can motu proprio investigate threats against the vice president.
3: Under the law, sir, yes.
2: All right. My next question is very simple. Did you conduct a separate investigation on Operation Romanov?
3: Well, since ang focus ng operations namin, sir, is cybercrime investigation, I think ang makakasagot niyan yung intelligence service namin, sir. In so far as the cybercrime division is concerned, ang focus namin, crimes committed by, through, and with the use of information and communication technology As to the fact whether or not may Operation Romanov, ang makakasagot po niyan either yung intelligence service o yung director ho namin, sir.
2: So insofar as you are concerned, there is no ongoing investigation on Operation Romanov?
3: Again, ang focus ng investigation namin doon sa grave threat and then inciting to sedition against the Vice President, insofar as the existence of whether or not may Operation Romanov, siguro makakasagot niyan, sir, yung intelligence service, yung director ho namin.
2: All right. So no. At any rate, are you aware of any, if the Vice President was the target of unauthorized intelligence or surveillance operations?
3: I'm not aware, sir.
2: All right.
5: With the permission of counsel, Chair will recognize Senator Judge Pangilinan, thereafter Senator Judge Erwin Tulfo.
10: Just one or two quick questions.
5: You may proceed, sir.
10: On the issue of Princess Maui.
3: Opo.
10: And itong investigasyon na sinasabing inimbisigahan ba yung threat against the Vice President? Kung hypothetically dumating si Princess Maui at nagpaliwanag tungkol sa Operation Romanov at sinabi niya ang detalye.
3: Yes,
10: kikilos
3: sir.
10: Ba?
3: Ang definitely, sir. Definitely.
10: Ano ang gagawin ninyo kung nakuha ninyo yung ganong klaseng impormasyon?
3: We will validate the information first, sir.
10: Ang problema, sabi nga ninyo kanina, hindi nga humarap.
3: Opo, sir.
10: But as in any other case, kung may humarap at pinag-usapan at sinabi ganito yung threat, what is the standard operating procedure of the NBI?
3: We validate first the information, sir. And then pag confirm na, then we will start case build-up, sir.
10: Thank you.
5: Senator Judge Erwin Tulfo, what is your pleasure, sir?
11: Thank you, Mr. Presiding Officer. Just want to direct my question to the witness here.
3: Yes, Your Honor.
11: Yung Romanov plot, well, aside from what Senator Judge Tulfo said, that came from Bastet, but I picked it up doon sa video na pinalabas kanina ng defense.
3: Yes, Your Honor.
11: Yung Romanov plot versus Sarah, according to Princess Maui. Did you take that information seriously or not?
3: Yes, Your Honor. That's the reason why nung marinig namin, umakita namin yung question ni Princess Maui about the Romanov, we conducted an open source investigation. Tinignan ho namin baka meron. Ayun nga ang nakita namin yung January 2024 during Maisug Rally, if I'm not mistaken, na yung the term, the word Romanov ang nagbigkas ho noon si Mayor Baste, Your Honor.
11: All right. So yung statement ni Princess Maui sa video, how do you rate that info? Sa inyo po sa NBI, sa mga intelligence agencies, yung mga informations po ninyo, may rating, tama po ba? Correct me if I'm wrong here, Mr. Witness. For example, pag yung information po ninyo, pag yung information po na natanggap ninyo, ay may mga rating po. A1, completely reliable. A2, completely reliable information, probably true. B1, usually reliable source, information confirmed. B2, usually reliable information, probably true, but needs validation. C1, fairly reliable source, information confirmed. 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D2F, source is doubtful, unreliable, or reliability cannot be assessed. So, saan yung nilagay yung sinabi ni Princess Maui, saan dito sa classification po na ito ng source of information? Is it A1, A2, B1, B2, C1, hanggang DF? Saan po? 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
3: Opo, sir. Sir, pwede na pong sumagot.
11: Go ahead po. Go ahead.
3: 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Since hindi ho nag-appear si Princess Maui, wala ho kaming basis. So, classify muna namin ito na non-validated information. 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
12: sa open source. 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So medyo it doesn't make sense, sir. Wala kaming na-validate since hindi nag-appear si Princess Maui. So we classify the information as unvalidated information.
11: So what you did, nung hindi mo ma-confirm yung kay Princess Maui information, naghanap ka ng
12: Opo.
11: Counter source.
12: Yes, sir. Open source, sir.
11: Open source. Okay. To validate.
12: Yes, sir.
11: And what happened to that source?
12: Yeah, based doon sa video na yon, January, if I'm not mistaken, yun nga, yung Maiso Grali, Your Honor, ang unang nagbanggit ng Romanov, si Mayor Baste, parang tinatakot niya yung presidente.
11: Okay, Mr. Witness, I'm running out of time. So isa lang pong tanong ko. So yung information po ni Princess Maui dun sa video, yung sinabi niya kay BP, eh hindi po reliable.
12: Hindi reliable in so far as the cybercrime division is concerned.
11: Thank
12: sir.
11: You, Mr. Presiding Officer.
5: The interventions of the Senator Judge are noted. What is the pleasure of Senator Judge Villanueva?
13: Thank you, Mr. Presiding Officer, Mr. President. Just a very quick question on this particular topic, and I will
5: Gentleman
13: no longer
5: may proceed.
13: Thank you, Mr. President. I will no longer dwell on the Operation Romanov, despite the fact that thank you to Senator Judge Rafi Tulfo who told me that about the dates, and I will not even mention or tackle the conditional threat. But I was looking at this NBI letter dated 2nd of December 2024, marked as Annex I. This is prosecution's P4-5 exhibit, invited respondent Duterte to appear in connection with the investigation of the alleged grave threats. Mr. Witness, nakasaad din po dito sa sulat na iniimbestigahan ng NBI yung mga banta laban sa kanya. At makakatulong po dito ang kanyang pagharap sa investigation. Tama po ba ito, Attorney?
12: Yes po, Your Honor. Tama
13: o,
12: po yan.
13: Dahil po hindi personal na pumunta ang ating Vice Presidente, ano po yung naging epekto nito sa investigasyon ninyo sa mga banta laban sa kanyang buhay? Gusto ko lang malaman, ipinagpatuloy nyo po ba ang investigasyon ng NBI? What is now the status of this investigation?
12: Yes, sir. Una, since yung second letter ng Vice President through her lawyer, may sinasabi doon na may threat sa life 6 months ago pa. So nung trinay namin i-check yun, Your Honor, ang nakita lang namin relevant information as to the security, yung pagbabawaso ng 75 PNP personnel from BPSPG, if I'm not mistaken. And then I think transfer ho yata yung mga personnel na yan sa Manila. And then when we check the record, yun nga, merong pang, based on the COA record, merong pang 335 more or less, if I'm not mistaken, na security personnel ang Vice Presidente. So other than those facts, wala ho kaming makitang relevant na security issue dahil yun nga, hindi naman nag-appear ang ating Vice Presidente, hindi naman sila nagbigay ng any information na pwede namin pagsimulan po.
13: But, opo. So after that, you did not pursue anymore the investigation on the threats against the Vice President?
12: Ang alam ko, ang aming intelligence service ay may monitoring na ginagawa from time to time.
13: I ask this question, Mr. Witness, and for the our people. Kasi ang hindi na po yung Operation Romanov, hindi na po itong conditional threat. Kung hindi, ito ba ay nabigyan ng accorded the same level of attention dun sa mga threats na inyong nakukuha gaya ng binabanggit natin na threat di umano ng ating Vice Presidente. 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So in that way, paano nyo may explain ito, Attorney Lotok,
12: yes,
13: na ginawa nyo talaga yung lahat ng inyong magagawa para imbestigahan din yung threat laban sa pangalawang pangulo?
12: Opo, Your Honor. Magkaiba po siya. Yung grave threat na inutter ng Vice President against the President, apparent po siya, Your Honor. Nakita po namin. Nasa video, inauthenticate namin yung video. nag-testify yung mga may personal knowledge na in fact sinabi niya yon. So malinaw ho na nag-exist yung utterances na yon that qualifies the crime of grave threats. Dito ho sa threat ng Vice Presidente, wala ho kaming ganong same na information na nakuha. Wala kaming apparent na mayroong threat against the life ng Vice Presidente kasi nga hindi sila nagbigay ng specific information, hindi ho nagpakita ang Vice Presidente para mag-shed light doon sa investigation namin. So hindi ho namin siya makita na parehas. Magkaiba po 'yon. Ang sa presidente apparent siya. So definitely under the law ang NBI can motu proprio undertake an investigation. Dito sa Vice Presidente, allegation siya, wala kaming ma-validate information. So hindi ho pa magti-trigger yung investigation doon. But I am sure in so far as the intelligence service of the NBI is concerned, continuous ho yung monitoring yan at naghahanap po sila ng mga lead para masolidify yung information na yan.
13: Thank you, Mr. Witness. I know the law. Presidente, Vice Presidente, Speaker, pwede nyong tignan at imbestigahan yan. But I feel na importanteng maipakita natin sa taong bayan that same level of attention ang ibinigay po natin. At we also, you know, if we need to walk the extra mile of investigating, we have to do it in the name of fairness. So, yun ang po yung nakita ko. And siguro, yung sinasabi nyo nga po, hindi sumapat yung inyong mga nakalap na mga impormasyon. Whether the information ay kulang or hindi kayo nagkaroon ng access sa mga information na ito, kaya po hindi nagtuloy.
12: Opo, Your Honor. That is in so far as the Cybercrime Division is concerned.
13: Thank you.

0: And since sabi nyo, part ng investigation ninyo, open source, di ba?
1: Yes, sir. Opo.
0: Yung bang speech ni Mayor Baste Duterte sa Maisug, naging part ba ng open source nyo yun? This particular investigation that you conducted?
1: Hindi po siya nag-form part as...
0: So kulang yung inyong open source information?
1: Hindi po kami nakafocus sa Romanov, Your
0: okay.
1: Honor.
0: Okay. Was it also your impression na yung threat do sa Romanov was directed against BP Sara until today?
1: I don't...
0: Please be honest.
1: Yeah.
0: Don't be ashamed.
1: Yeah, I don't think so, Your Honor, kasi unang-una, ang context ng Operation Romanov against the First Family.
0: I know.
1: So it definitely against the President and his family, Your Honor. Ngayon, nung tinanong ho siya ni Princess Maui, doon nga kami nagtaka, anong ibig sabihin ng Romanov? Anong context niya ng Romanov? Bakit against the Vice President? Hindi naman sila yung First Family. So, yan yung reason po, Your Honor, kung bakit we try to invite Princess Maui na shed us some light para makita namin ano bang ibig mong sabihin doon, ano ba yung pwede namin i-validate na information para makapag-case build-up kami pag meron.
0: Yes. So, bakit hindi naging part ng investigation nyo do sa threat against the life of the President and the First Lady? Kasi family yung binabanggit ni Mayor Basten, di ba? Hindi kasama yung si Speaker Romualdez, hindi kasama yung Chief Justice.
1: Opo.
0: Di ba?
1: Yes, sir.
0: Pero threat against the family, the First Family.
1: Yes, sir.
0: As mentioned by Senator Judge Rafi Tulfo.
1: Yes, Your Honor.
0: So, ang sabi mo, hindi naging part ng investigation nyo do sa inyong investigation report or sa affidavit of investigation, yung open source ng Maisug.
1: Hindi po siya nakasama. Sir.
0: Bakit hindi napasama? Open source din yun eh. That could reinforce yung inyong theory o yung conclusion nyo na meron talagang serious threat against the President and the others. Bakit hindi nyo ginawang part do sa affidavit of investigation unless pareho tayo na impression na until today, ang alam natin sa Romanov, a threat against BP Sara. Yun ang impression ko since last week.
1: Yun po yung impression namin nung hindi pa namin nakikita
0: exactly
1: sa open source.
0: That's exactly my question, Attorney Lotok. So ngayon nyo rin lang na-realize na yung palang Oplan Romanov, a threat pala sa First Family.
1: First Family. Opo, Your Honor.
0: Oh, thank you.
2: Noted, entered into the records. Sir, I would have recognized officer. Senator Goh first, but since you're there already, Senator Judge Alan Gaetano.
3: This is a manifestation and point of information. As Senator Judge Lacson said, no, it's for each judge to appreciate. But let me put context. No, I'm not close to VP Sara. I'm not close to Mayor Baste. Ang kasama ko sa Congress si former Deputy Speaker Pulong. But in the last 4 years, I think I've seen him twice or thrice.
1: Yes, Your Honor.
3: Okay. But my reading nung sinabi ni Mayor Baste is pag natulog ka sa gabi, remember the Romanovs. So we have to look at our history. The Romanovs were evicted via a revolution. Diba? So, Mayor Baste was doing a parallel ng 1986 na paalis yung mga Marcoses via revolution. But unlike the Romanovs, the Marcoses were given asylum or whatever you call it in Hawaii, and over time, nakabalik until the president became president. Ang Romanovs, inubos sila para nga hindi makabalik. Now, if Mayor Baste was making Romanovs uubusin kayong Marcos, di dapat na-offend si Senator Judge Amy Marcos because she's a Marcos, no? So, secondly, if he made that threat, so if he was saying, may Oplan mo Romanov or maro-Romanov kayo, I'm sure the PNP or PS, the Presidential Security Command, the National Council, would have filed a case against Baste. So I just want... It's fair that you mentioned him. It's fair sa investigation mo. But I don't think we should draw a conclusion here that Mayor Baste was threatening the First Family. Because remember, there's a thin line between a warning and a threat. So pag sinabi ko sa iyo ngayon, witness, pareho tayong abogado, kumpanyero, pareho tayong taga-Ateneo, mag-ingat ka sa sasabihin mo. That could be a fair warning. That could be not a threat, di ba? But

0: Pagka may threat talaga na pinarating ko sa iyo, pag hindi ko gusto ano mo, kakasuhan kita. That could be a illegal threat, di ba? Pero pwedeng warning. So I just want that on the record, Mr. Presiding Officer, Mr. Senate President, because everyone's watching. And in the same manner, we have to be fair to the first family. We have to be fair also to Mayor Baste and to the Dutertes, that rather than draw a conclusion that there was an actual. So the Council for Defense was making a distinction, mentioning Romanov and Oplan Romanov are two different things. It may be the same, it may be different thing. For all we know, narinig ni Mayor Baste na sila Iro Romanov, kaya binanggit niya pabalik. We don't know. I don't know. I haven't discussed it with anyone. I haven't discussed it with the few senators na kaibigan ko dito. So let's just be circumspect and careful from making conclusions. But as far as it is relevant, Mr. Presiding Officer, I appreciate the answer of the witness. Thank you.
1: Thank you, Your Honor.
2: Senator God, thereafter, Senator Padilla. Senator God, you have 2 minutes, sir.
3: Thank you, Mr. Presiding Officer. Balik muna tayo dito sa ating bayan. Masyado lang malayo, inaabot natin. To our Mr. Witness, some questions lang po, no?
1: Yes po, Your Honor.
3: Nabanggit nyo kahapon na 20 years na ho kayo sa NBI.
1: 12 years, Your Honor.
3: Be specific, anong year po?
1: 2014, Your Honor. Nagsimula po ako from the NBI Academy.
3: 2014?
1: 12 years so, na po, Your Honor.
3: Ah, hindi 20 years?
1: Hindi 20 years, Your Honor. 12, Your Honor.
3: 12 years. So, kailan ho kayo nag-head ng cybercrime?
1: February 2023, Your Honor.
3: February of 2023. Maupay na adlaw pala.
1: Maupay po nga adlaw gyapon, sir.
3: And to our prosecutor.
4: May hapon, sir. May hapon.
3: Maupay na kulop.
4: Maupay man.
3: Kailan ho kayo naging RD?
1: July 2025, sir.
3: July 2025. So, naging cybercrime head kayo February of 2023.
1: Three, sir.
3: Before that, saan ho kayo na-assign?
1: Chief ng Digital Forensics, sir. 2022.
3: Anyway. So, meron ho bang nag-recommend sa inyo? Or wala na, nag-apply lang kayo? O sino nag-recommend?
1: Nang ano po, sir?
3: Naging head kayo ng cybercrime?
1: As chief of the digital forensics, I was designated by the then director, Medardo J. De Lemos. Then as chief of the cybercrime division, I was also designated by the then director, Medardo J. De Lemos, sir.
3: 2016 to 2022, saan kayo na-assign?
1: 2016, I think, anti-organized crime and transnational crime.
3: AOTCD,
1: Your Honor, then 2018, nasa cybercrime division na po.
3: So, hindi po kayo head doon?
1: Hindi pa. As an investigation agent po noong 2018, sir.
3: Anyway, nabanggit niyo po kanina about sworn affidavit. And then nabanggit niyo about journalists, no? Na part nung press conference. Tama ho ba?
1: Yes, sir.
3: Marami sila, di ba? Marami Apo. Nabanggit
1: yes,
3: sa mga karang araw, including last week, di ba? Bakit ho ba but hindi nyo kinuha yung bakit po hindi kinuha ang sariling sworn affidavit ng mga journalists na personal na naroon po sa press conference sa halip ay affidavits po ng agents na naglalaman po ng inyong summary ng mga sinabi po ninyo. 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
1: Yes, Your Honor. 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Ang advice sa kanila ng lawyer, hindi na raw. 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So hindi na po namin pinilit.
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3: 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Sa NBI lang po.
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1: Yes, Your Honor. 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
1: Yes, Your Honor. That's the reason why inauthenticate namin yung video mula simula hanggang sa matapos para o hindi kami mawala sa tunay na nangyari. 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And in fact, Your Honor, when we try to establish whether or not nag-utter ba talaga ang Vice Presidente na may kinausap na siyang tao para pumatay sa tatlo, na confirm namin ito noong November 26 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So, nabuo yung aming investigation na sa, ang tawag po namin doon is admission against interest doon po sa ginawa ni Vice President during the November 26, 2024, sir.
3: Anyway, last question na lang po on sedition. No? How do you reconcile the fact that the Vice President discouraged her supporters from going to the streets with a claim of inciting to sedition?
1: Ano po yung, sorry?
3: On sedition charges, di ba?
1: Yes, sir.
3: How do you reconcile the fact that the Vice President discouraged her supporters from going to the streets with a claim of inciting to sedition?
1: Well, in inciting to sedition, Your Honor, specifically in the case of People versus Nabong, it is not necessary na magkaroon ng actual sedition. The law also penalizes if the seditious words would encourage people to do illegal acts or to overthrow government. In other words, if the speeches would stir up the people to go against the government, if the speeches would disturb the peace of the community, if the speeches would undermine public order and public security, hindi ho necessary na magkaroon ng actual na sedition. That's under
3: meron ho bang nagawa yung Vice Presidente na yung gaya ng sinasabi niyo ngayon?
1: Nagawa pong inciting to sedition, sir?
3: Based
1: sa findings namin, sir, yes. Based po sa findings namin. Ganito po ang nangyari. Kinumpare po namin based on the content and context of the utterances made by the Vice President in November 23, 2024, the utterances made by the Vice President in October 18, 2024, then the utterances made by the Vice President in November 26, 2024, and other facts and circumstances, nung trinay po namin i-compare siya, may nakita ho kami ng mga utterances that would stir up the people against the government. For example, Your Honor, noong October 18, ang sabi ng Vice Presidente, walang number one ang Pilipinas na to hanggang number two lang to para sa akin. Wala itong number one. 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It's a reiteration doon sa kanyang sinabi. That's number one, Your Honor. Then number two, may sinabi siya noong October 18 na anong magagawa ko, hindi marunong maging presidente yung nakaupo, kasalanan ko ba yon? And then, November 23, kinumpara namin yon, ang sabi niya doon, this country will go to hell because the person na nakaupo is hindi marunong maging presidente and who is a liar. So nakita namin yung pattern, saka consistent na utterances. 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
2: Kindly wind up, Senator Go.
3: No more question, Mr. Presiding Officer.
2: Thank you, Senator Judge Go. Senator Judge Padilla intimated to the Presiding Officer that he will defer his questions to a later time. Counsel for the respondent, you may proceed with your cross-examination.
5: Just a manifestation, Your Honor. In relation to the query or the manifestation of Senator Judge Villanueva.
2: In relation to the query of
5: his manifestation, Your Honor.
2: No need, counsel. Proceed, unless he asked you a question to save in the court's time. Please proceed with your cross-examination.
5: All right. I'll just transform it into a question. You were asked about that December 2, 2024 letter, correct?
1: December 2, yes, sir.
5: That is the letter where you gave a schedule for the vice president to attend, correct?
1: Yeah, signed by our assistant director. Right,
5: but
1: sir,
5: the schedule that you gave was November 11, 2024 at 10 a.m. and then you gave the address. So in other words...
1: Sinabi ko na huyang kahapon, typographical error yun, sir.
5: My question naman is this, if tama yung schedule sana at nakapunta si VP Sara, would it have affected your investigation?
1: Your Honor, even up till now, ready ho kaming tanggapin kung anumang information na threat against the life ng presidente, continuous ng vice presidente, continuous po yon. In fact, sabi ko nga kanina, yung intelligence service namin is may ginagawang monitoring from time to time dun sa threat to life against the vice president, president, etc.
5: Okay, I'll move on to a new point. Now, let me show you a portion of the interview of Dempsey Reyes of the Philippine Daily Inquirer. Please direct your attention to paragraph 13 of the minutes of the meeting. This is also... the transcription made by Agent Kalilong, page 173 of Annex G9 as well. So here, it says, may press con kasi earlier than that, sabi niya na parang sabi niya lang, gusto daw siyang patayin daw, according to her, ni Speaker. That was during a press conference the day before, November 2022. So, considering that this is part of the minutes of the meetings, this is also part of the NBI's own records, correct?
1: Yes, sir.
5: All right. Now, my question is this. Did you issue a subpoena against Speaker Martin Romualdez, former Speaker Martin Romualdez?
1: Did you issue a subpoena? Kasi kay Speaker Romualdez, sir?
5: Yes.
1: Kasi, ba't ako mag-issue ng subpoena? Wala pa kaming sufficient na...
5: So, what's you did that issue?
1: Hindi kami nag-issue,
5: right,
1: sir.
5: So, in other words, for VP Sara, you issued not just one, but two subpoenas. But because for the former speaker, you did not issue a subpoena. That's just a question.
1: There is an apparent commission of the crime for grave threats and inciting to sedition, sir.
5: I see. So, for this particular portion, you just turned a blind eye and did not issue.
1: Well,
5: anyway,
1: there is no validated information
6: answer,
1: on that,
6: Honor, let the witness answer. There was a question.
5: Yeah, but based on
2: counsel,
5: your...
2: kindly don't argue with the witness.
5: But based on your testimony yesterday, you said that you have a system of evaluating factors, correct? My question to you is, based on that system, does Martin Romualdez have the capacity to execute a death threat, for example?
1: We haven't established any apparent crime committed by the former speaker, Your Honor. So hindi kami nag-delve dyan sa issue na yan.
5: Yeah, at any rate, this minutes of the meeting, which you all confirmed that is part of the NBI's own record, isn't this information regarding the death threat against VP Sara?
1: Well, ang sabi po dyan, if I may read my press con, kasi earlier than that, sabi niya, parang sabi lang niya, gusto daw siyang patayin daw, according to her, ni Speaker, that was during a press conference the day before. Precisely, Your Honor, the reason why we issued the letter noong November 22 is to ask the Vice President kung ano ho yung facts and circumstances dyan sa issue na yan. But since hindi ho nag-appear ang Vice Presidente, wala ho talaga kaming mapagsimulan. Wala kaming validated information.
5: But you issued the subpoena against Dempsey Reyes, correct?
1: Yes, sir.
5: Pero ang tinanong nyo kay Dempsey Reyes, yung case lang against VP Sara, hindi nyo siya tinanong ng threats to her, correct?
1: Well, unang-una, ang ini-establish namin, ang focus on ang investigation namin, the reason why we subpoena the late Dempsey Reyes is whether or not nag-utter ba yung Vice President doon sa statement niya na nag-contract na siya ng tao para patayin si BBM, si Lisa Marcos,
5: okay,
1: at si former Speaker. Sir, yun po yung focus ng investigation namin.
5: So despite that track, you still maintain that this part of the investigation, you did not have bias?
1: We don't have bias.
6: Argumentative,
5: right,
6: Your Honor.
5: I'll move on. Let's go back to the investigation that you did against VP Sara. So you mentioned yesterday that the offended parties in this case, if at all, are BBM, FL, and the former speaker, correct?
1: Yes, sir.
5: Did you subpoena any of them?
1: No, sir.
5: Did they appear before the NBI?
1: No, sir.
5: Nakausap niyo ba sila ng personal?
1: No, sir.
5: And yet, you concluded that they were victims of grave threats, correct?
1: Based on the evidence we've gathered, yes, sir.
5: So without any personal correspondences with them, you came to that conclusion?
1: The evidence is clear, sir.
5: According to you.
6: Oh, objection, Your Honor. I move so that... I move, Your Honor, that the defense counsel, with all due respect, be admonished from stating those unprofessional remarks. We are in front of national TV.
5: No, that's
6: that is his answer. If you are not satisfied with his answer, please don't lay any value to what the witness answered. Your Honor, may I move that
2: this
6: the counsel...
2: This is a reminder for counsel for both parties. Kindly avoid side remarks. Henceforth, the presiding officer will have it stricken off the record. And whatever question you pose and afterwards withdraw will likewise be stricken off from the record. So as to avoid any attempts at showmanship, usually seen on TV, yes, but will not be tolerated by this impeachment court. Counsels are so reminded.
5: We will comply, Your Honor.
2: Please proceed.
5: To clarify, Mr. Witness, yung NBI subpoena against VP Sara that you issued was her being a respondent, correct?
1: Yes, sir.
5: Pero as a complainant, you did not issue.
1: We issued a letter, sir, December 2.
5: No. As the complainant na siya yung subject naman ng threats, walang subpoena as to that effect.
1: Walang subpoena, sir.
5: So in other words, hindi talaga siya naka-explain kasi what you sent out was a letter and not a subpoena.
1: Yung letter is to inform the Vice President na iniimbestigahan din namin yung threat against sa life niya. So therefore, kailangan namin yung presence niya or any information na pwedeng makatulong sa investigation.
5: Yun nga, pero hindi niya siya sinenda ng subpoena. Isn't it that in a regular case, the prosecutor sends out the subpoena both to the complainant and to the respondent?
1: With the prosecutor, sir?
5: Yes. You're a lawyer, you know this.
1: When you file a case
5: before the prosecutor's office, the handling prosecutor issues out the subpoena sa parehong parties. Tama?
1: Alam ko, during the case concert, I think nag-appear yata ang Vice Presidente sa DOJ.
5: All right.
1: Doon ako na-informed.
5: Okay, I'll move on to a new point. Let's talk about the reversal by the DOJ. Diba? There was a initial finding on February 5 and then it was eventually reversed. Now, would you agree with me that the rectifications that you made for the first affidavit of investigation were procedural deficiencies?
1: Procedural deficiencies?
5: Like the
1: no,
5: DSN?
1: It's part of the case build-up, Your Honor.
5: But what you added were TSNs, affidavits of your own agents, correct? Don't you consider
1: those,
5: that as...
1: Those were affidavits.
5: Yes, but don't you consider that those as a procedural and not substantive?
1: Part of the evaluation and case build-up, yes, sir.
5: All right. But in effect, the substance of the case remained the same.
1: Walang nabago ho sa affidavit, sa una at sa pangalawa, parehas po yun.
5: Very good. So in other words, wala kang...
7: Okay. Nawa may gala, no? Kadit lang kay atong nawa may gala signal. Oo, so balikan ta may gala.
5: Additional discussion on the merits of the case.
1: On the merits of the case, yung findings namin, hindi yun nabago yun, sir.
5: All right, very good. So, no additional witnesses were interviewed.
1: What do you mean, interviews?
5: Wala nang additional interviews. Kung ano yung sa first affidavit nyo, yun na rin yung sa second affidavit. Wala nang additional interviewees?
1: Kung, I think, ang naalala ko, anim ho na media personalities ang na-interview namin at yun ho yung nag-reflect sa nag-reflect sa affidavit. At the same time, we tried to issue subpoena sa, I think, head ng ABS-CBN.
5: I understand that, but be more responsive.
6: Your Honor, if I may, the witness is still in the process of answering
5: Responsive. Eh. My question is very simple.
6: Let him finish first, with all due respect, Your Honor.
2: With the permission of the counsel for the parties. Attorney Lotok, the question was, sa pagitan ng una at pangalawang sinubmit ninyo sa DOJ, may mga testigo ba kayong dinagdag sa pangalawa niyong submission sa DOJ? O pareho din po yung mga testigo, nilakip lang yung mga affidavit na hindi na ilakip dun sa unang pag-submit?
1: Yeah, insofar as I'm concerned, Your Honor, parehas lang po.
2: Okay.
5: All right.
2: May proceed, counsel.
5: But we will never know that for sure because you never released your first affidavit of investigation, correct?
1: Well, I think it's in the DOJ ang binigay sa amin yung certification kung ano yung mga requirements na dapat namin i-comply.
5: Yeah, but what you attach, when you receive the subpoena from the House Committee on Justice, which was used as the basis for the articles of impeachment, the first affidavit of investigation was never included, correct?
1: Yung nag-submit ho dyan, Your Honor, sila Agent Kalilong, wala akong idea doon sa...
5: All right, that's okay. So, I have a question about the affidavit of investigation, okay? An affidavit, or I'll just be more specific, your second affidavit of investigation was subscribed and sworn to, correct?
1: Yes, sir.
5: On February 10, 2025?
1: Yes, sir.
5: All right. Before who?
1: Can I check, sir?
5: Sure.
2: Witness may consult
1: Thank you,
2: the document before him.
1: Your Honor.
2: Counsel for the parties may assist him.
5: Your Honor, we'll just confront him with our
1: subscribe,
5: own...
1: Subscribe and sworn to be... Sure.
5: All right, so do you remember that you subscribed along with the other agents before General Ricarte now?
1: Yes, sir. May signature kami dito.
5: All right. And you did this because the first affidavit of investigation cannot be altered anymore.
1: What do you mean, sir?
5: An affidavit, as you know, you are a lawyer. Once an affidavit is subscribed and sworn to, it is a complete document already. Yeah. Okay? Meaning, even if you take out one page or you add an annex, you already alter the meaning of that document. Will you agree with me?
1: Your Honor, the process is legal evaluation by the prosecutor and case build-up. So pag nakita ho ng prosecution...
5: Your Honor, I'm just talking about the nature of the affidavit. I'm not
2: Attorney
5: talking
2: Lotok,
5: about...
2: Kindly answer the question. It's a general question pertaining to an affidavit in general, not this particular one.
1: Ano yung question?
5: Okay, an affidavit, once you subscribe and swear to it, that already becomes a... if I may use the term, untouchable affidavit in such that you cannot take out one page, you cannot alter one paragraph, you cannot add annex.
1: Well, I think kung sinubmit niyo na ho yan officially, sa alimbawa, sa korte, hindi na ho pwede yan. Pero yung process ho namin, yung evaluation,
7: lamay gala, no? 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
8: 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Ni Attorney.
7: Okay, balik-balikan ta ang Senado karon.
9: So I wouldn't interrupt his train of thought.
10: The lady has 2 minutes and may proceed when she's ready.
9: Thank you, Mr. President. My question is actually addressed to both counsels and to the witness.
11: Yes, ma'am.
9: So the witness also happens to be a lawyer. Apat na abogado po tayo mag-uusap dito. Mm-hmm. Pero ang pakiusap ko, speak in layman's term. because we want the public to understand. Very simple question. I want to understand your appreciation of the crime of great threats. Okay? It sounds like a simple question, but when I look at the elements, so explain ko din sa mga nakikinig. Pag tinignan natin ang definition ng crime, nandiyan yung elements. So the prosecution must always prove yung elements of the crime. Ang question ko ay, in your appreciation, dapat ba na ang supposed victim nakaramdam talaga siya ng threats? Or is it enough that the general public considers the statement threatening? Okay, so is it personal or is it a general sentiment? Now, before I proceed, gusto ko magbigay ng example para maintindihan mga kababayan natin. Kung magkapit-bahay, nagkapikunan dun sa bakod, tapos sabi nung isa, bubulohin ko to. Is that a grave threat? Second example, dalawang boksingero, nagkainitan, susuntukin kita. This is among two professional boxers. Is that a grave threat? Third example, police. Sabi, bubunutan ko to ng baril. Is that a grave threat? Maybe it's just offensive. Dahil sa professional, you shouldn't say that to a fellow police. And my fourth example is a senator. Pag sinabi niyang, bibit-biting kita, kekwelyuhan kita, palalayasan kita, is that a grave threat? I'll add some details. If that is supposedly addressed to a fellow senator, and she's a female senator like me, na kahit na hindi naman isa hong kilalang runner, marathoner, but a non-violent person, is that a grave threat? Well, I'll just tell you my personal opinion, and then I'll tell you now. I felt that was a grave threat. So, may I ask the counsel and the witness to now answer the question. Thank you.
11: If you may, Your Honor, please, your prosecution po.
2: Senator Judge Pia, who do you want to answer first?
9: Good question. In the order that you prefer. Pag-iisipan ko ng matagal yan, Mr. President. I give you the decision on that one, Mr. President. Siguro prosecution, kasi yes, sila naman ang kailangan mag-prove ng case nila. And then the witness, and then the defense counsel.
2: Again, an admonition from the chair, without stating conclusions of fact and law that again is reserved for the impeachment court, you may state your opinions with respect to the elements
9: Definitely.
2: Of the crime of grave threat specifically identified by the senator judge.
9: And if I may, presiding officer, feel free to interrupt them if you feel that they have crossed the line, as I will. That's why I just want, I repeat my question, I want to understand your appreciation of the crime. You may, Mr. President, will we allow them to cite jurisprudence? I leave it up to you. I just want to understand the appreciation kasi. What do you think?
2: Doon sa particular pong katanungan yon ni Senator Judge Pia Cayetano na dapat ba may takot na naramdaman, correct me if I'm wrong, Senator Judge Pia?
9: Yes.
2: Yung taong tinatakot o subject matter ng grave threats, o pampublikong pagtanggap pa na nakakatakot yung mga sinabi niya laban dun sa taong tinatakot niya.
9: Siguro a simple yes or no with a very a short explanation would suffice, Mr. Presiding Officer.
2: Attorney Ligutan, you have 2 minutes,
11: maraming salamat,
2: please.
11: Senator Pia Cayetano, maraming salamat sa pagkakataon. Yung sagot sa tanong na iyan, yung sagot po ng prosecution, hindi po galing sa opinion ng aking mga kasama. Ito po ay isang decision. No less than the Supreme Court of the Philippines. It just so happened, Your Honors, as an answer, in answer po sa tanong ni Senator Pia Cayetano, may dalawang kaso na po yung Supreme Court. Yung isa is Paera versus People. Yung GR number, siguro yung mga law students, no? Mga law students. GR number 181626. May 30, 2011, the title is Paera versus People. Sinabi ng Supreme Court doon, wala pong batas na nagre-require na may private complainant. Ibig sabihin, hindi po required na yung biktima mag-execute ang affidavit upang yung akusado po pwedeng ma-found guilty ng grave threat. Paera versus people. But more than that, Your Honor, please. May isang kaso pa. No less than the Supreme Court in the Philippines. Sinabi doon, hindi po kailangan na yung recipient mismo nakaramdam ng takot or that sineryoso yung pagbabanta. Your Honor, to repeat, etong sinabi ng Supreme Court, all that needs to be proven is that they were intended by the accused to have that effect. Yung sagot sa tanong, hindi po galing sa prosecution, hindi po opinion, galing mismo sa Supreme Court of the Philippines, Your Honor.
9: Okay, thank you for that. So, Mr. President, can we now ask
10: If I may add, Senator Judge P, if I remember my memory aid correctly, there are only certain private crimes that need a private complainant, and most of these are personal crimes, such as concubinage, adultery, seduction, abduction, rape, and acts of lasciviousness. Although these crimes are all entitled People of the Philippines versus the Accused, without a private complainant, these crimes cannot be filed by the prosecutor in court without the cooperation or affidavit of the private complainant. Counsel for respondent will please reply to the query of Senator Judge Pia Cayetano. You also have 2 minutes, sir.
5: All right. I will try to avoid making conclusions of fact and law, Your Honor, but I will answer in light of the facts of this case and leave it up to the discretion of this honorable court.
10: Please, sir, you may proceed.
5: It is our position that the statements made by the Vice President were not threats in the first place. That's why we were categorizing it as response, a mere response to a Q&A, number one. Number two, it was never aimed directly at BBM, FL, and the former speaker. In other words, had they not watched the video, for example, they wouldn't have known about it. So in other words, Your Honor, there was no threats to begin with. And so even the discussion on the elements is not really applicable insofar as determining the innocence or guilt of the Vice President. That is basically our position. That is one more thing. And practically, we maintain this position all throughout our pleadings. We never referred to that statement as threats. We always say that if at all, they were alleged threats. But we referred to the statements of the Vice President as statements, as responses. And even in my speech, that's what I said. It was a response, Your Honor. That would be all, Your Honor.
10: Noted. Attorney Lotok, your response to Senator Judge Pia's question based on your investigation. You may proceed, sir.
1: Yes, Your Honor. In establishing, Your Honor, whether or not the crime of grave threat exists, we follow the rule. First, whether there is an actus reus, and then second, whether there is a mens rea. So actus reus, Your Honor, means whether the offender in fact uttered the threatening remarks. We were able to establish that. That's why inauthenticate po ng NBI yung video na kung saan nandun yung utterances. The test of mens rea, Your Honor, what we did, we interpret the utterances objectively and in the light of the circumstances in which they were uttered, in the manner in which those utterances were spoken, the person to whom they were addressed, the utterances were addressed, the relationship between the parties, meaning the offender and the recipients, and then the reactions of the recipients, whether they treat the utterances serious or real. But again, I would agree with what Attorney Ligutan said. In fact, ang basis po namin dyan, yung Garma versus People. Ang isa ho doon sa sinabi ng Garma versus People, hindi ho kailangan na ma-intimidate o itrato ng recipient na seryoso yung threat na yan. 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Yun po yung naging basihan po namin, Your Honor.
10: I hope that satisfies Senator Judge Pia Cayetano.
9: It actually does, but if I still have time, I have a follow-up question for all. Do I? Well, anyway, everyone went over time, so since my bell hasn't rung.
10: No, you don't, but you can ask your final question, Madam.
9: Yeah, just a quick follow-up. Siguro sa witness na lang. You mentioned the word threat, no?
7: At na Miguel, no, kay nawa sa Miguel, no, signal, no, dito sa kwan, kauluhan niya. 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
5: 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Oras alas 4:20 ato sang balikan mga higala sa Senado.
9: And as a lawyer, you also are aware of Article 11 of the Constitution with respect to accountability of public officers. So, if you know, you may answer. If you don't, you may say that you're not competent or that you do not know. So, please respond.
10: Since kasi ho kayo nagbabasa, wala akong binabasa, nagre-rely ako sa memory. Okay. I cannot answer for now, Your Honor. I need to recheck the...
9: It does not reflect on your competence or knowledge of the law, Attorney Lutok. It's okay. You were not asked to prepare for this anyway.
10: Again, thank you, Your Honor.
9: These are questions on cross. So we're giving the counsel for respondents some leeway. Counsel, please proceed.
11: All right, my next question is very simple. Is grave threats a felony?
10: Grave threats, that's under the revised penal code? Yes, sir.
11: Exactly. So, it is a felony because it is defined and punished by the RTC and it is punishable by arresto mayor or 1 month and 1 day to 6 months of imprisonment, correct?
12: Your Honor, again, objection. What's the relevance?
11: Your Honor...
12: Counsel, let me finish, please.
9: Allow him to finish,
12: easy. Now, as to the... What is the penalty for grave threat? That's irrelevant as to the impeachment complaint that we are litigating, Your Honor. On the ground of relevance, unless the counsel is able to prove the relevance, I will withdraw my objection, Your Honor, please.
11: This is
9: so the comment. Connection, counsel, again, you're on a short leash, but I know where you're getting at. Get to it, please.
11: All right. In other words, grave threats is under the jurisdiction of the MTC or RTC, as the case may be, correct?
10: Grave threats?
11: Yes.
10: Yeah, pag grave threats lang, sir.
11: Alright, it is even bailable, correct?
10: Pag grave threats lang, sir. Pero pag in relation to Section 6 of Republic Act 101-75, that's 1 degree higher, sir.
11: Yeah, but does it change in jurisdiction or still with MTC or RTC?
10: Ano na ba yun, sir? Prison correction. Ano yun, sabi mo, sir? Ano yung prison correction?
11: Arresto mayor.
10: Arresto mayor. Ang sunod na mas mataas po niyan is...
11: Prison
9: correctional.
10: Prison correctional.
9: 6 months to 6 years.
10: Yeah.
11: All right. So, but either way, it's still under the
10: MTC, sir.
11: It's still under the trial courts. Correct?
10: Trial courts, all right. Sir, yeah.
11: My next question is very simple again.

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Your opinion of me is glory, glorifying in all these foreigns. Back to future and DeLorean. You ain't used to feeling this important. Cars imported, girls imported, insubordinate, get deported. 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Got a whole

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Some look for trouble, while others don't. 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

Last night I had a dream. I dreamed I was walking along the beach with the Lord. And across the sky flashed scenes from my life. And for each scene, I noticed two sets of footprints in the sand. One belonged to me, and the other to the Lord. And after the last scene of my life flashed before me, I looked back at the footprints in the sand. And I noticed that many times along the path of my life, especially at the very lowest and saddest times, there was only one set of footprints.

Now, this really troubled me, so I asked the Lord about it. Lord, you said once I decided to follow you, you'd walk with me all the way. But I noticed that during the saddest and lowest times of my life, there was only one set of footprints. And I don't understand why, when I needed you the most, you would leave me. And the Lord replied, my son, my precious child, I love you, and I would never leave you. During your times of suffering, when you could see only one set of footprints, it was then that I carried you.

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5: Gigutom na ba?
6: Di

0: He intervened. Do you remember that?
1: Yes, sir.
0: Did he, in fact, intervene the president to your investigation?
2: Objection,
0: if you know.
3: Witness may answer.
1: None at all, sir.
0: What will you say that not at all?
1: Well, wala hong dumating sa akin na any information or any direction or any directive even from the director na nakipag-communicate ang presidente sa NBI during that time na nag-iimbestiga kami.
0: If you know, what is the basis of your findings in filing the cases for grave threats and inciting to the sedition against the vice president? If you know.
1: Basis of the findings? Well, as I have explained that, Your Honor, there were several factors that we considered before we come up into a conclusion. Yung una nga, yung manner delivery or the manner in which the utterances were spoken. And then the literal meaning of the statement. Explain ko na rin ho yan. And then the nature of the instruction, relentless, wag kang tumigil hanggat hindi mo mapapatay sila.
0: Right.
1: As well as the relationship between the parties involved, meaning the Vice President and the President, Your Honor.
4: Samtang ang panig sa defense, pinagip ng Attorney Mark Binluan, human ang balik-balik nga pagpangutana, gitabangan pa ngayon siya sa presiding judge, milampo sa pagpaangkon sa testigo ng si Attorney Lutok nga wa kini personal knowledge nga nag-hire og assassin si VP Sara Duterte aron ipapatay si Presidente Marcos, ang iyang First Lady, ug si kanhi House Speaker Martin Wallace.
5: Do not have personal knowledge that VP Sara contracted an assassin, correct?
1: Your Honor, the video dated November 26, 2024, the Vice President
5: just
1: reiterated.
5: Just it's answerable by yes or no, Your Honor. How can he be?
0: He's answering.
5: How can
6: counsel,
5: he be?
6: Counsels, kindly settle down. This is not a college debate. Attorney Lutok, the question was simple. Kindly answer the question directly.
1: Yes, sir.
5: You do not have personal knowledge.
1: That utterances made by the Vice President that she contracted a person, I do believe that, sir, because of the pieces of evidence that we've gathered, sir.
5: Mm-hmm. No, I'm not asking whether or not she said those statements. I'm asking if you have personal knowledge based on this that the Vice President really contracted an assassin.
0: Ask an answer.
5: Or, a person.
0: Objection. Ask an answer.
6: Second to answer.
1: Based on our investigation, Your Honor, we do believe that the Vice President...
6: Attorney Lutok, the question was, do you have personal knowledge?
1: As to the fact of the utterances and then... When the Vice President reiterated that...
5: Attorney Lutok, you're a smart man. Just answer the question. Do you have personal knowledge? You said that as to the other parts, you do not have personal knowledge. But now my question to you is as to the part whether VP Sara talked to that person about BBM and FL and the speaker, do you have personal knowledge or not?
1: Pwede ko pong explain, Your Honor.
5: No, just answer the question, yes or no.
6: Attorney Lutok, this is not the first time you attended a trial. I'm sure counsel for the prosecutors and redirect will be able to clarify whatever you want to clarify. But in the meantime, answer the question of counsel for the respondent.
1: Yeah. We do believe that the Vice President had contracted, but I don't have personal knowledge. Mm-hmm. Kung personal knowledge ang gusto niyong malaman. Pero we do believe, based on the evidence that we've gathered and based on our investigation.
5: Thank you for that admission.
4: Lisyon ni basta maro ang kuan. Testigo pag nabailin. No?
7: Oo.
4: Abogado god.
7: Abogado man siya.
4: Oo, ngita giglusot ba?
7: Kabalusot siya.
4: Di siya mo direct nagtumag. Yes or no?
7: Oo.
4: O mausap na yung kasagaran nga i-propound ba magnabailin sa mga abogado?
7: Oo.
4: Yes or no lang?
7: Oo.
4: Ay napalikuliko pa. Balik sa panig sa prosecution, gipamugos ni Attorney Lorna Capunan nga napakyas ang depensa sa pagpresentar o mga ebidensya. Aron, ibatuod gawai sala ang Vice Presidente.
8: Alam mo, these are all matters of defense, but matagal na ninyo nakita both ang testimonial at saka ang documentary evidence ng prosecution. Matagal na yan, since last year and recently sa House Committee on Justice. All the evidence of the prosecution is transparent. What is not transparent here is the evidence of the defense because ang sabi nila, hindi sila, they would not participate in the House hearings because this is the proper venue. But so far, we have not seen any evidence coming from the defense. Ang evidence lang nila ay, kung kahapon, madami daw typo, no? Marami daw typographical errors yung investigation report.